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1: All units in 10-4-5 signals and lies there. 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

99-54, 10-8, 10-63, Wilder, 10-6. Yeah,

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Caller above, a four-door medium-sized car driving with no lights on. Bystand eastbound on 412 towards Parsons.

1045, 21435, Highway 22 North, vehicle versus DHS, that was in route.

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0: 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Wright Drive, Ridgecrest Road, Tennessee, Bravo Mike Victor, 0320. What's the 45 pending, please?
1: Hey, 41, you got a vehicle description?
0: It's a Highlander.

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0: Yeah, 45-13490 Highway 79. Chevy Park. Chevy Spark hit something in the roadway and it stuck under the vehicle. Vehicle's out of the roadway.
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dispatch any units 1057 at 40 West from the 96. 2 CMV all over the roadway. Unknown state tag of uniform 902-0262. Almost hit three other vehicles.

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0: 10:45, US 51, state route 77, just under the ditch, Nissan Altima versus ditch. I'm sorry, correction, just under the bridge, Nissan Altima versus ditch.
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0: 可以，这里可以，可以，这里可以。
1: You're doing a 1075 level 3. We'll be here at the 102 inspection site, westbound.
0: Temple.

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1: 8841. 8841. Yeah, fire and route to my location. I got a trailer. The brakes are pretty... They're glowing cherry red. It's not on fire yet, but just in case.
0: 8841, 10-4.

8876. 8876. 8876. 8876. 8876. 8876. 8876. 8876. 8876. 8876. 8876. 8876. 8876. 8876. 8876. 8876. 8876. 8876. 8876. 8876. 8876. 8876. 8876. 8876. 8876. 8876. 8876. 8876. 8876. 8876. 8876. 8876. 8876. 8876. 8876. 8876. 8876. 8876. 8876. 8876. 8876. 8876. 8876. 8876. 8876. 8876. 8876. 8876. 8876. 8876. 8876. 8876. 8876. 8876. 8876. 8876. 8876. 8876. 8876. 8876. 8876. 8876. 8876. 8876. 8876. 8876. 8876. 8876. 8876. 8876. 8876. 8876. 8876. 8876. 8876. 8876. 8876. 8876. 8876. 8876. 8876. 8876. 8876. 8876. 8876. 8876. 8876. 8876. 8876. 8876. 8876. 8876. 8876. 8876. 8876

0: 8841.
1: 8841. I got fire route.
0: 8841, you got traffic? 8841, 10-4, I got fire route.
1: 10-4.

8876 1. 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

0: 9876.
1: References that, solo, or any descriptions for its vehicles, flight vehicle.
0: 8876,
1: 1050. 10-4, I'm in the area. 940 yourself. Keep an eye out for it.
0: 8876, 10-4. Caller did advise the vehicle was around an 18-wheeler, nearly struck it multiple times, but she was too scared to get up to get a description.
1: 10-4.

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0: 8876. I gave her a call back. She's out of the car, miles ahead of her now, and she's passing the 113.
1: You do not have a little bit.
0: Yeah, 10-4. I gave the caller a call back. She advised that the car has sped up and is miles ahead of her, and she's passing the 113.
1: 10-4, I believe they got by me. I'll check up for a little later.

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1: 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I'll be 10 out of 8, code 7. You would make a note. I didn't see any vehicles driving recklessly, lost the traffic. 10-4.

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Memphis All Cars, 1057, I-40 West, around 60, over 2. Yellow box truck, ready to maintain lane, speeding up and slowing down. Indiana 28, 366, 3261, I-40 West, around the 60, over 2.

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0: 1098, go 1, go 12, and charges pending.

Jacksonville units, 1057, I-40 eastbound, the 84. It's going to be a dark blue Chevy pickup truck with an unknown tag all over the roadway. Caller advised that they took the exit 84 and took a left turn.

0: Ready, 67. You are 10-1, Utah Napoli.
1: I was just saying, if y'all haven't already, can y'all contact T-Dot? I would just go ahead and see if they have a help truck here close by.
0: 10-4, so it is going to be at 126.
1: That's what it looks like. I'm still trying to locate the crash, but if there's still trucks on the roadway, I want to see if we can have truck B's in this direction.
0: 10-4.

0: 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I'm going to ruin it. 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
0: ahead. In contact with Decatur County, and they advise there was no 1025. There is a call open at the 138 regarding a 1046 involving CMVs. It might be the same call.
1: Yeah, 4, I'm tracking. I'm in contact with Decatur County, but County Radio. Trying to get in the heads. I think they check left. I'm east 126 now. I'll let you know if I'm here for a second.
0: 10-4.

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0: 45, 42, 1081.
1: 45, 42. 1081, 55 mile marker, I-40 westbound. Be Tennessee 089, Bravo, Bravo, Kilo, Papa, White, Ford Edge.
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0: 4542, 1081. 4542. 540 eastbound, 59 over 2. It'll be Pimp Tag, Quebec, Yankee, Mike, Delta, Zulu, Yankee, Foxtrot. It'll be a purple Florida Expedition.
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0: 45, 42, 1081. 45, 42. 1081, I-40, 60 over 6, eastbound. It'll be a Mississippi 686 Delta Alpha Whiskey Black Nissan Armada.
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0: 45, 42, 1081. 45, 42. 1081, State Route 79, Sunny Cobb Road. Tennessee 013, Bravo, Juliet, Lima, X-ray. It'll be a white GMC Sierra.
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0: Yeah, 1046, 548 to the 117. One vehicle into the median. Unknown injuries, EMS is in route.
1: No.

The South Mars, prepare to copy Officer Safety Bolo. That's all cars. Bolo from Fayette County Sheriff's Office. Be on the lookout for a maroon 1997 Ford F-350, bearing of Louisiana 28, Zulu 361177. Vehicle will be occupied by a Bravo Mike, approximately 300 to 400 pounds. No clothing description at this time. Break. Subject was last seen on flock around 0858, traveling northbound on 70, going into Haywood County. The subject shot at a vehicle in Fayette County on Highway 70. Subject is wanted for aggravated assault and reckless endangerment. If contact is made, approach with caution, hold, and contact the Fayette County Sheriff's Department. End of bullet.

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1: do you have next schedule class Delta en route? I'll get you a 28 here in just a second. It looks like a minivan.
2: Yes,
1: sir. Okay. It's going to be a Ford Expedition. I want to advise the tow company. They might want to bring just a little bit of extra cable, but the terrain here is semi-level. I don't think it should be too hard getting another wood line here.
0: Okay.

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1: 8867.
0: Also, another side note I want to relay to the tow company. The vehicle rolled. It looks like it's pinned up against a pine tree. Not sure if they want to go ahead and bring a chainsaw out here in case they have to take this tree to get him off. If you would, just let them know for me, please.
1: 10-4.

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1: Stand for a second. I believe it's you. It looks like it's probably pushing at least about a mile.
0: 10-4.

Memphis All Cars, 1077 I-40 East to the 63 over 4, a red dually, not maintaining speed or lane on its phone. I-40 East to 63 over 4.

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0: I've got a van in the narrative. Can y'all try that out of Missouri?
1: Simple.
2: Forty-five, 42, 1083. 1083, 55 mile marker eastbound on I-40 will be a California 3 Whiskey Yankee Echo 259 Ford F-350 teal and white.
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1: 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At Rockport, McGill Lane Road and Green Hatley Branch Road in Holiday. CMV ran off the roadway. He's in somebody's yard. It's not 1088. They just need a report done.
0: 10-4.
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0: 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Papa 136-3712, got a 27 North Dakota one ready. 10-4, Illinois on the 28. 10-4. 10-4, go ahead with the 27.
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1: Hello, one vehicle 1045, 1340, Glendale Road in Henderson. A vehicle versus a deer. They're not in the roadway. Cheshire County advised go to the second driveway of this address by the little barn.
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8871. Got another 1045 Shiloh Road and Taylor Town Road. I believe it's a one vehicle. It's a whiteboard escape off the roadway in a ditch. The caller advised there was nobody around the vehicle, but airbags were deployed, windshield was cracked, and the driver's window was down.

0: 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I'm going to take the one on 22, 67. I'm going to take the one on Jolly River.
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0: Attention units in the area, stand by for a 1057. I-40 eastbound at the 108. Two-tone Chevrolet pickup going on and off of the roadway. Vehicle is burgundy and beige colored.
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0: 78.
1: That caller is going to be in a 2000 Acura, silver in color. Last known location is going to be at the 117. Caller's advising dualies all over the place.

0: 78, 78.
1: That caller is in a 2000 Acura silver in color. Last known location is at the 118. Dually's all over the roadway.
0: 8878. 8878, can you, are you 10-2 with me? How do you copy now? You're 10-2 and my 10-2 on my end. Alright, if you can copy me, go ahead and have EMS roll this way. I believe they were going to stage at the 108, but have them go ahead and come this way. I've got a 67-year-old male that's been shot at least one time in the back.

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1: 8878, you're 10-2.
0: 10-4, repeat. I have a subject who has been shot, 67-year-old male, in the back. The vehicle was an older model Dodge pickup truck, possibly 70s model, maroon with a silver.

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0: 8878, how are you copying now?
1: 75, you didn't copy that traffic. That unit said he needs an EMS rolling, someone shot.
2: That's 10-4, we got one in route. I'm currently on the phone with the caller behind the dually that shot at that subject.
0: Okay, 10-4, where are they at?
2: Last known location is going to be at the 28.4. Caller's in a 2000 Acura, silver in color. It's going to be a dually you're looking for. Ford F-350, red in color, 1983, roughly model. Mile marker 121.
3: 8871, I might have passed along to Benton, Fair County, if they have me close to the interstate.
2: 10-4.

0: tonight. As far as EMS is concerned, they can go ahead and roll to the scene. It's secured. 67-year-old black male has been shot in the back. He is alert and conscious. He's being tended to by personnel, and also the TDOT health truck is on the scene.
1: 10-4.

0: Delta Jackson, be advised, your right lane, it's a 112, it's going to be blocked.
1: 10-4.
0: Go ahead and notify Nashville. I don't know if anybody's going to be close enough to intercept before I can get to the river.
1: 10-4.

0: What are their speeds?
1: What are your speeds currently? Disregard. Call advice, 70 miles an hour.
0: Cancel. City of Decatur County or Benton County has got a unit that's going to be close to the interstate and have them en route.
1: Decatur is direct. Neither one of those have one close. Also notify Humphreys.
0: Turn on that last traffic, Colton.
1: Just advising to expect notify Humphreys as well. Coming up on mile marker 126.
0: Cancel. I'm passing by the 121.

0: You might take the 641 exit. 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
1: I covered you. 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
0: 8878, that duly might take the 641 exit. 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
1: All right, I'm at the 641 exit now.
0: Duly turn around at the 127.
1: 10-4.

0: 8878, caller vibes, he turned around also. He's coming up on the 126.
1: Copy.
2: I 8 7 1, 3 8 8 1, I'll be around.
0: 10 4.

0: Alright, where are they now, Jackson?
1: Caller advised he's passing the 125 now. He still hasn't seen the dual either after it turned around.
0: Okay, so he did not get off at the exit, correct?
1: We're unsure if he got off or not. Caller hasn't seen him since he also turned around.

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3: Okay, I was at the 126 when they said they turned around. I did not see a vehicle meeting that description get off at the exit, so I'm going back westbound now. I'm at the 124.
2: Caller's advising me he's at the 121 now.
3: Okay, has he reestablished contact with that vehicle?
2: Ten 50. When he turned around at the 127, he had about 3 miles ahead of the caller. Caller still hasn't seen him. The 121 now.
3: 10-4.

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1: 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I'm trying to set up spikes here in Madison early. Get ready for it. Get the hits with us. You want to attach me?
0: 10-4.

callers now at the 118. Still no sign of the F-350 Dooley.

0: Caller is advising that he possibly could have took the Camden Road exit. Unknown direction of travel after that because he's not seeing them at all on I-40.
1: Be coming out at 1:16 here shortly.
0: 10-4.
2: Just contact Decatur County and Benton County and advise them they may be on 641, unknown direction of travel.
0: 10-4.
2: I'm passing by the 116 right now, I'm still westbound.
0: 10-4.

0: 38, 78.
1: If
0: you still got contact with a caller and they did witness it, just go ahead and have them to get off at exit 108.
1: That's 10-4. He also advised that there was a trooper behind him.
0: Yeah, 10-4. That's going to be me. I'm still trying to run the interstate out just to make sure he's not ahead of us.
1: 10-4.
0: Have them go to the McDonald's there at the exit 108.
1: The McDonald's? 10-4.
0: 10-4.

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0: What about CID? You can have them give you a call on my personal phone, please.
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0: Jacksonville unit, in regard to the signal 28. The 28 off of that truck is going to be Zulu 136-1177 out of Louisiana.
1: Eight 31 dispatch, can you hear me? I think he's asking if spikes will be authorized if this turns into a 1099.
0: Eight 803
2: is 10-4.
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0: 8830, I'm direct. I'll be at the 92 over 6.
1: All units regarding the single 28, that truck also has an American flag sticker and a skull sticker on the back of the truck.
2: It is 70. Did we get any info on the tailgate?
1: It has a tailgate.
2: Yep.
3: Tango 3 dispatch, if you would give out the vehicle description that we're looking for.
4: Jacksonville units in regard to the Signal 28. It's going to be a maroon 1997 model Ford F-350 bearing a Louisiana 28 tag, or Zulu 361-177. It's going to be an American flag sticker and a skull on the truck. It does have a tailgate.

0: 8800.
1: Have we burrowed out to all the surrounding agencies in the whole corridor of I-40?
0: And we're still trying to work on getting everybody informed.
1: That's 10-4. Let's go ahead and move some Memphis cars at least to the 25-mile marker.
0: 10-4.

0: 8830.
1: Had a Dodge Dually run off the road onto the shoulder and hit the edge of the spikes. Not sure if he caught any of them, just be advised in case he calls in. Unable unit 28.
0: 10-4. 78-70. Will, if you don't care, can you go up to the McDonald's and meet with the subject that called all this in and witnessed it? And for 8803, I think he's going to want her to go to the Henderson County Post, stand by and get a statement, and then speak with CID.
1: 10-4.

0: 31-78.
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0: At 8:03, was that a current picture on Flock? Was it a recent?
1: Yes, affirmative. It was taken today on Highway 70 at Keeling Road, eastbound. I have to look up the exact location, but it was taken today at 0858 hours.

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2: 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F-lock camera. Picture looks like it's taken in Mason, Tennessee, on Highway 79.
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0: I missed that last little bit. What was the timestamp on that block hit?
1: It's around 1300. It's hitting Mason, Tennessee. How is it or not?
0: Yeah, well.
2: 8-31 to dispatch it. 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
1: 10-4, I believe the CMV, because the engine spikes here.
0: 10-4.
1: Did not stop.

Okay, clear me again. Okay, Sergeant Miller here with Henderson County at the scene is advising that that vehicle, that Dooley, may have been involved in a shooting early this morning in Mason.

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1: 10 4.
0: The witness is stating that it looked like it was some sort of rifle. He saw a rifle barrel that came out of the window.
1: Ten four, witness told me that he saw a longer gun.
0: Ten four, we do have one casing that we found on the ground. It appears like it could be a 10 millimeter round.
1: Ten four.

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1: 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Have them being around, please.
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1: 8816. 8816, Carroll County Deputy just waved me down. He was coming off the interstate. He saw possibly the description of that vehicle going eastbound just past the 108.
0: 10-4.
1: Showed him a description of it. He said he believes that's it.
0: 10-4.
1: 816-803, you direct.
0: 10-4, we're direct.

0: radio system there.
1: K-6A.
0: 67, somebody makes contact with that vehicle. I'm in a good spot here at the 135 for spikes.
2: AD-816, deputy advised he's probably going to be in this traffic back up. I do have a Carroll County deputy with me. I'll be riding the shoulder.
1: AD-870,
2: AD-816.
1: Go ahead, sir. I'm at the post with the witness. Do you want me to head that way or stay put?
2: Stay put. I'm not too far from the other guys.

0: 8878. Myself and 8803 are direct. We've also got three deputies or four deputies that are here at the scene. We'll be on the lookout.
1: 10-4.
2: If you would just advise Carroll County SO that one of their deputies is with us, in case they're looking for him.
1: 10-4, give him a call.

0: 78 to 71. Was that you that was passing by the 112 going west?
1: 10-4.
0: Okay, he may be in that traffic.
1: Yeah, I'm slow rolling. I'm going for
0: it. All right, you got a good picture of it, right?
1: Yeah.

0: 8867, what's your 20?
1: Stationary 435.
0: Yeah.

0: 1981, 816.
1: Okay, sir.
0: I just passed by. I didn't see nothing in the back of me kind of description of the trip.
1: 10-4.

0: 1671. I'm going to keep going. He might have been tucked in behind the semi on the other side of it. Couldn't see it.
1: Yeah, for sure nothing. Plain one.

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1: Go ahead.
0: I'll be sitting stationary at the 116 over 4, just on the other side of the 116. Get off, no 25 this time.

0: 9943.
1: I'm 10-8 route to the 113. Can you give me the vehicle description of the suspect just in case I run across it?
0: 10-4 is going to be a maroon 1997 Ford F-350 with a Louisiana 28 Zulu 361177. It has an American flag and skull sticker on the truck. It's going to be a two-tone color, maroon and silver.
1: Good point. 126 was last confirmed sighting.
2: Chick-4, they did lose sight of them at the 126. They're not sure if they got off or not. We did not contact with him back on the interstate, so we're just assuming at this point that he got off at the 126. Unknown direction of travel.
1: Simple.

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0: Do they need additional for the 828?

0: 4548, we have the vehicle, US 70 and 412. I got a Madison County deputy with me. It's going to be a white male driver.
1: 10-4.
0: He's going to be taking a right on US 12. We haven't lit it up yet. Madison County is about to do it. They're in front of us.
1: Ten four.
0: We're currently stopped at US 70 and 412.

0: 88 16 dispatch. What's Madison County have?
1: First night is going to be the vehicle. It's going to be on Ridgecrest, just off 70.
0: Just say it was the vehicle.
1: Yeah, 10-4, I'm fixing to light him up.
0: 10-4, 8871, you're doing that way.
2: 10-4, we'll be Charlie, 10-4. Dispatch, do you have any other units with? 10-4, I believe 4548 is out with Madison County units currently.
0: 10-4.
3: Still rolling, we're lining them up now. We're going to be US, correction, 412 and Watson Road.

0: Madison County's going to be 1099. I believe he's still continuing. Fun place ahead.
1: 10-4, 412 and fun place.
0: Speed 37 right now. He's in the center lane.
2: Speed 37.
0: Madison County sent up to pit.
2: Madison County sent up to pit.
0: Pit unsuccessful.
2: Pit unsuccessful.
0: Continue on Ridgecrest Road and Plank Stone Place.
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0: 57 light traffic.
2: Speed 57 light traffic.

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0: Continue straight.
1: Continuing straight.
0: He's on the wrong side of the road. Madison County's still primary. We're still behind him.
1: Driving on the wrong side of the road. Madison County's primary.
0: No traffic. Speed 56.
1: No traffic. Speed 56.

0: continue on Ridgecrest, still on the wrong side of the road. Coming up to Henderson Road.
1: Still on Ridgecrest, coming up to Henderson Road.
0: Back on the right side of the road.
1: Back on the right side of the road.
0: Speed 80, light traffic.
1: Speed 80, light traffic.
0: Still continuing on Ridgecrest, passing Moss Creek Parkway.
1: Continuing on Ridgecrest, passing Moss Creek Parkway.

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1: Coming up to Campbell Street. Traffic.
0: Traffic's gonna be light.
1: Traffic light.
0: Traffic's gonna be medium up ahead.
1: Traffic medium up ahead.
0: On Ridgecrest, passing Autumn at Valley Drive.
1: Continuing on Ridgecrest, passing Autumn Valley Drive.
0: Speed 60.
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0: Got another Madison County unit up ahead. We're coming up to the intersection of Ridgecrest and 45.
1: Coming up to the intersection of Ridgecrest and 45.
0: Continuing on 45, you took a left on 45, we're heading towards the hospital.
1: Left on Highway 45, continuing towards the hospital.
0: Traffic's light to medium, speed 66.
1: Traffic's light to medium, speeds are 66.
0: It's going to be us and three Madison County units. We're coming up to Vaughn Air Circle, speeds 45.
1: Speeds 45, passing Vaughn Air Circle, three Madison County units, one THP trooper.
0: Going for the red light, continuing on 45.
1: With your red light, continuing on 45.
0: Continuing straight, past Old Hickory Boulevard.
1: Continuing past Old Hickory Boulevard.
0: Speed 57, stand by for traffic conditions.
1: Speed 57.
0: Coming up to South Park, correction, North Parkway, taking a left on North Parkway from 45. It's going to be light to medium traffic.
1: Taking a left on the North Parkway from Highway 45, light to medium traffic.
0: Passing Old Hickory Boulevard on North Parkway.
1: Passing Old Hickory Boulevard.
0: South.
1: Headed southbound on North Parkway.
0: Center turn lane, speed 60, light to medium traffic. Going to be taking a left on Campbell Street.
1: Speed light to medium. Speed 60, traffic light medium, taking a left on Campbell.
0: We're running into some JPD units, stand by. We're Campbell Street and Alta Vista.
1: Campbell Street and Alta Vista.
0: Speed 52, JPD's clearing traffic, so traffic's clear right now.
1: Speed 52, JPD's clearing traffic.
0: Traffic's still clear.
1: Speed 61, traffic's clear.
0: Passing Overhill Drive.
1: Passing Overhill Drive.
0: Traffic starts to pick up. Medium.
1: Traffic's medium.

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1: Continuing on Campbell Street, coming up to Weatherstone Drive.
2: I'll be at Campbell and Old Hickory.
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2: Correction, Ridgecrest Extended, sir.
3: Chris?
1: Taking a ride on Ridgecrest.
0: Alright, we got plenty of Madison County and JPD units in it now. We're still continuing on Ridgecrest. Speed 68, no traffic.
1: No traffic, speed 68.

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1: Come up to Henderson Road on Ridge Crest.
0: Right on Henderson Road.
1: Right on Henderson Road.
0: No traffic on Henderson Road right now.
1: No traffic on Henderson Road.
0: 43, coming up to North Royal Street.
1: Coming up to North Royal Street.
0: Right on North Royal.
1: Right on North Royal.
0: Continuing on North Royal. Stand by.
1: Continuing down North Royal.
0: Turning left on Malone Road.
1: Turning left on the Malone Road.
0: Speed's gonna be 48, no traffic.
1: Speed's 48, no traffic.
0: P54, no traffic, coming up to Dr. Effie Wright Drive. Going to be taking a left on Dr. Effie Wright Drive.
1: Taking a left on Dr. Effie Wright Drive.
2: In 43, fail PF for the county on Effie Wright, we're northbound. I'll call and pursuit.
1: 10-4.
2: 60 miles an hour northbound on Ridgecrest. If he's right, he's trying to wreck control car northbound in the center turnway.
1: 60 miles per hour.
2: Spike trip out, he tried to hit a JPD officer, Ridgecrest.
1: Turning off on the Ridgecrest.
2: Eastbound on Ridgecrest. Eastbound Ridgecrest.
1: Eastbound Ridgecrest.
2: No traffic, still eastbound by the baseball park, Ridgecrest extended.
1: Still eastbound on Ridgecrest Road.
2: We're trying to wreck the county car out and get to Bank Corsale Parkway.
1: Wreck the county car out.
2: Send somebody to block 70 and 412 intersection.
1: Any units near Highway 70 and the 412. 8831.
3: Yeah, 10-4, I'm getting out 37 now.
1: 10-4, thank you.
2: Still eastbound on Ridgecrest, passing the Delta Faucet. Zero traffic, 62 miles an hour, swerving at county officers trying to wreck them.
1: Swerving at county officers trying to wreck them, passing the Delta Faucet Company, still eastbound on Ridgecrest.

0: Speeds in traffic.
1: Coming up on 412, zero traffic, 69 miles an hour. Got plenty of city and county officers here. I don't have time for spikes. Intersection clear.
0: Spikes down.
1: Southbound on US 70 towards Tachyon. County's Pimpin' Pit.
0: Towards Tachyon, southbound on Highway 70.
1: I don't know if you got the stripes.

0: Hit the city and get somebody to Parkway and 70. Down on 70, you know, about 50 miles an hour, very light traffic. They're all pulling over.
1: 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Try to block.
2: 10-4.

0: 943 South on 70, thanks for coming by TAC in. 65 to 70 miles an hour, light traffic.
1: 65 to 70 miles an hour, light traffic, coming by TAC in.
0: 1631, you set up for spikes?

0: 8830. I've got 70 over here by North Parkway blocked. JPD looks like they got spikes just north of me.
1: 8830, passing pack, and I heard shots fired.
2: Southbound on 70 at Southwest Electric. I'm coming up on Parkway. I'm too far back to hear the shots.
3: Yeah, I can't tell if that's in Madison County or the other guy shooting.
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0: think you got around some spikes on 70 coming up on Parkway.
1: Coming up on Parkway off 70.
2: Look like JPD got good spikes.
0: Continuing on Whitehall Street, continuing southbound on Whitehall Street towards 70 bypass.
1: Continuing down Whitehall,

0: continuing on Whitehall, coming up to the red light at 75 pass. 6 miles an hour, light traffic.
1: Continuing on Whitehall from 75 pass.
0: I'll come to a stop, right before Parkway. Stand by.
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0: before. 10-15, we're 10-15.
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1: 9943. Vase 03, I'll be in Rescue 112 shortly. We're just trying to secure the scene. Prisoner secure. City so-and-so gun out there in pursuit from Mount Royal. They're trying to find it.
0: 10-4.

0: 4548.
1: Yes, you can notify Fayette County. We got there, individual.
0: 10-4.
1: I'm going to work on getting you his 27 if y'all don't have it already.
0: We might go ahead and give it the one you have.
1: Yeah, but I'll just start asking for his name and we'll see if that matches.
0: 10-4.
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0: 0082171111.
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Attention units in the area of I-40 eastbound at the 51. Stand by for a 1057. Two Hispanic males in a white X300, not looking at the road on their phone, not holding the steering wheel, speeding up and slowing down. 1028 out of Tennessee of Bravo, Quebec, Kilo 2816.

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0: 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I'll be 10-6 here at Madison County General.
1: 10-4.

taxi on cars 1057, 48, that's 120 over 8. A white CMV with an unmarked trailer on the CMV cab, Hoffman Springs. Yellow light on the driver window, not maintaining speed, swerving, on his phone, and not maintaining lane. Car tried the path, and the CMV swerved over at him on 48, that's 120 over 8.

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0: 8803. 8803. 7884, the victim, the shooting. Name will be Elvis Racines. Last name Romeo Alpha Charlie India November Echo Sierra. Possible DL Maryland 812-34-2890.
1: 10-4, and this is going to be the confirmed suspect.
0: Oh, this will be the victim at the 112.
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0: 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I have a correction on that. Possible Maryland to Yale. Number is 16-1234-2890.
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1: 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Okay, from the scene here, the road's open up. 8878 with the escorted vehicles to headquarters.
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0: 10-4, go ahead.
1: Washington, D.C. 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
1: 10-4.

Attention units at the I-40 westbound at the 129. Stand by for a 1057. Blue semi with a white trailer, 28 of 865812. Driver is using his phone.

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1: 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I've not seen it on the CAD.
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0: 10-4.
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1: 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QS45W, State Route 152, Tennessee 209, Bravo Romeo Lima Juliet, on the Grand Nissan Road.
0: 10-4. 9871, 1083. I-4-0 East at the 107. We have tractor trailer blocking lane 1.
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0: 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Still Mitchell Street and Hillside Drive. Tennessee, Temtec, Quebec, Echo 17, Foxtrot, Yankee Sierra on a white Honda CRV. 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

0: 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US 45 W in Fruitland Road, Tennessee 037,
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0: 89-23. Y'all had a call about a crash on the westbound side of I-40 around the 59.
1: At this time.
0: 10-4, appears to be a vehicle on the median and a vehicle on the shoulder. I was unable to get

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1: Gonna be out I-40 westbound to 71.2 with two vehicles in the median. I'll give you more information when I get up here.
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1: Troop Delta, 6P to 6A.

Jackson, units in the area, 1057 off 48 eastbound, passing 104. It's going to be a CMV with Kroger, possible 28 of a Tango 807042, almost forced car inside the vehicle, speeding, last seen I-40 eastbound, passing 104.

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1: 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Code 1. Both vehicles are drivable. Do I need to head down to the 6?
0: Ten one,
1: key 10-9. 10-98, code 1. Do I still need to be en route to that other crash at the 60?

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1: US 45W in Palmer Road, Tennessee 327, Bravo Lima, Yankee Tango, on a red Kia.

Pevo. Pevo, thank you. A923, did you advise the 29 or the 59? I believe he advised it's going to be at the 29. I'm trying to verify.

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0: 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We need somebody en route to Stage Road and Highway 114.
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No other info has been given. 305, Peckerwood Drive.

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1: 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I'm very close in the area.
0: 10-1.

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2: 8932 is with 8835 and was wondering if you needed any more units down there.
0: I'm sorry, I walked on you. Need any more units for this single vehicle 45? 1050
2: for that single
0: 28.
2: Oh, y'all close, y'all can ease that way to it.
0: I believe they'd be coming up Troop Bravo.

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0: 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I'll be able to advise further.
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0: 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Is the county en route? 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
1: County, I was, did call it in, but I don't know if they were en route. I can call back and make sure.

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1: Henderson County is advising they are on scene.
0: 10-4, they just pulled up.
2: 73, just be advised. Here at 305, they advised they heard 3 gunshots from a trailer just down the road. Saw 3 males jump in a car and took off. Myself and the county's going to go down to the trailer and check it out.
1: 10-4.

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